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2: You're this one right here. It's for anyone who got played. Anyone who gave their heart just to be betrayed.

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I can tell that it's gonna be a long road. I'll be there if you're the toast of the town, babe.

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